0: out there.
1: You know that.
0: DJ Jeff.
1: Yeah.
0: The boss. What up?
1: Stop. You trying to rap. Stop. Leave that to Ross. Stop that. Stop that. You already know, baby. Them LFE boys, we in the building. We about to take your airwaves up and we about to turn it up. You already know it's the 4th of July takeover mix weekend. On

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4: 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Donkey of the day. Yeah, that was

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1: 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Huh. 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

0: Spread it, you know what I'm saying? You know.
1: 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TJ, yeah. Hercules,
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1: 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Huh. That sounds so rich. 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
2: Ain't this what they've been waiting for? 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I used to pray for times like this, to rhyme like this, so I had to grind like that, to shine like this, in a matter of time I spent on some locked up in the back of the paddy wagon, cuffs locked on wrists, see my dreams unfold, nightmares.

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4: 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Thursday, July.

Thou's the kingdom, the power, and the glory. And God, we give you all praise, give you glory. Good morning, South Florida. I'm the Mike Show. Welcome to a 4th of July weekend. We kick it off with Hezekiah Walker. Want to give him praise this morning. I don't know about you, but God, I want to say thank you for waking me up this morning. And thank you for waking our listeners up this morning as well. To you, Chicago, and Joe, good morning to you. Kim, Dr. Kim Martin, Jeff Martin. Dover, Tennessee, good morning to you. Every praise go to our God. Shine Boulder, Butterfly, good morning to you. Every praise goes to our God. And to you, South Florida, we want to say good morning to you as well. We are 99

James Fortune on that one. It's called I Am. Here's the sound of Ty Tribbett on this one. 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

0: I'm on my way. Well, he's already here. Dr. Marcus Davis, good morning to you, sir.
1: Good morning to you, my brother, and good morning to all of our listeners.
0: Oh, yeah. Share with our listening audience what you're going to be ministering about today and invite them to come to as well.
1: My show, before I do that, I have to do this. I want to wish my wife a happy birthday. Today is her birthday, actual birthday, and I want to say happy birthday to her, and I pray that God will bless her with many more. So today I'm sharing a word from 2 Corinthians chapter 9, verses 10 through 15. I've been there in the last couple of weeks, and this is week 3, and this will be the final part of that sermon, Seated by God, Sustained for Glory. You can join us at 8 o'clock a.m. and at 10:45 a.m. here at the New Mount Olive Baptist Church, 400 Northwest 9th Avenue, Fort Lauderdale, Florida. 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

0: this one. Ryan Courtney Wilson on this one. It's called Always Peace. Rest from the pain. One thing God wants is love and peace. If you just tune in, always with me on Sundays, Dr. Martha Davis and the New Mount Olive Baptist Church. That heavy load. Does he want peace, Dr. Davidson?
1: And listen, let me tell you something. And he will give us a peace that surpasses all understanding.
0: Wow. Say that again. They need to hear this.
1: God gives us a peace that surpasses all understanding. Maestro, there's that, and that doesn't mean that that's the absence of chaos and confusion, but God's peace gives us calm in the midst of chaos and confusion.
0: You know, I'm glad you say that, because with all those things we're dealing with today, we're confused, like, God, where are you? And God said, I'm still here. But do you really trust me? Because he had to tell me one day, say, it's about you, Maestro. I said, nope. It ain't about me. He said, then trust me. Have I not been there for you before? Yes. Every time you come to me, I've answered your prayer. When are you going to tell the people I've done what I said I was going to do? And that's why today I am a witness for Christ to say, he is real. Trust me, when you go through the times, the hard times, the suffering, God going to bring out that fire. Must take it through the fire, but he's going to bring you out of it.
1: That's true. And Maestro, this is the thing. Having the joy of the Lord doesn't mean that, you know, you're not going to have difficulties, you're not going to have down days, you're not going to have some challenges, but, you know, I'm going to say my good days outweigh my bad days. And despite all the stuff that I see happening, nothing can take the joy away, because the joy that I have, it comes from the Lord. And that's how you can get up every day and have excitement about seeing a new day and live, you know, with a certain level of peace and calm, because you understand that we serve a God who is sovereign, who's in control. So you don't go about your day worrying and all sad and depressed and down. You live knowing that God is a God who gives us joy. And joy is not contingent on what's happening around us. It's about our relationship with Christ. And again, you know, it's human for us to have concerns. It's human for us to have, you know, question about life, but we also know that God gives us joy that we can still celebrate every day of life, because we understand that God is a God that gives us that peace that surpasses all understanding.

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It's amazing how God trusts in us, but we don't trust in God. 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

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They hung your picture up on the bulletin board. 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
5: 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Good morning.
6: Good morning. Good morning.

Nine jams, this version yours. Music from Ricky Dillard and New Generations called Amazing. Ooh, yes, God is. My brothers and sisters, God has given us all life, but it is up to you and me to enjoy it. Have a spirit of gratitude. Walk by faith, not by sight. And if you don't already know what God's purpose for your life is, pray and ask Him to show you. Be good to everybody, but spend as much time as you can with those that's good to you, because time is the one thing we can't get back. I'm Wendell Ford. Thank you for joining me on 99 Jams. And always remember, always keep the faith, never give up hope, and continue to love. May the peace, love, and joy of the Lord always, always

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1: 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Huh. That sounds so rich. 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

0: Yeah, that 53.6 mil, they won't be getting that. And that's a hefty amount, of course. But, you know, it's still major love to T.I. and Tiny. They have that 17.9 mil. We're going to take us a little break. Got J. Cole, Chris Brown, Nas, all on the come up. Don't change that station. Keep it locked. It's 99 Jams.
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Kristen Cash. On 99 Jams, Miami's number one for hip-hop and R&B. And coming up in less than 5 minutes, Miami, I'm going to tell you how you can win these tickets to the South Florida Soul Rodeo. They call

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See you at the bar, you was hardly talking. That's when I knew that your heart was scarring. Friends to lovers need a part to star in. Like, wait, babe,

0: Drizzy, one of my favorite songs off the album, Shebang. Another Night Jams, Miami's number one for hip-hop and R&B. And I got to remind you, Miami, 99 Jams is looking for who's next up from the crib. 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Nobody, because we're the People Station. Coming up, Miami, I got more of your favorite music. 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